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3: 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I must admit, you broke my heart. The awful truth, it's really sad. I must admit,

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You were awful smart. 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I was awful.

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2: I've heard people say that too much of anything is not good for you, baby. But I don't know about that. There's many times that we've loved and we've shared love and made love. It doesn't seem to me like it's enough.

question. You call me a liar. Well, you ought to know. Ain't no swerving my derision. Yeah, listen, my try ya.